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Who else is counting down the time until the R&B tour kicks off? Raymond and Brown. That's what R&B means, not rhythm and blues. But hey, man, I think it's going to be probably the biggest concert of the year, unless.

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1: 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My brother Dollar, hey, checking in. What is going on, my brother?
2: Not much, man. 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Ben, Mental Health Month. Yep. 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
1: 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Coming up, man. 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
1: It's the Bootleg Kev Show, man. That's James Andre Jefferson Jr.
2: What a do, boo.
1: All right, so shout-out to Jay-Z, man. He took the stage at the Roots Picnic in Philadelphia over the weekend. There was a big reunion. Beanie Siegel was there, Freeway, Memphis Bleak, all the old-school Rockefeller guys. And Jay-Z decided to unleash a freestyle. Well, first of all, there's a lot to unpack with this freestyle, but immediately we'll talk about the fact that Drake took tons and tons of shots at Jay-Z on Iceman. And Jay has replied. Let's let Jay-Z say it himself.
3: My next update, the jig is up. I got up 10, wrong chart, champ. You gotta look up again. This is about the home. I never looked up to them. The publishing days, so don't talk tough to them. Don't talk success to me. This is workers. In perpetuity is how your contract is worded. Don't make me go fuck, man. Most remember, even when the trees pretend, not too much of my name. Don't forget who I am.
2: Woo! There it goes.
1: Yeah,
2: there.
1: So essentially on Janus STFU, Drake said something about the jig is up, talking about Jay-Z. So that's Jay-Z's response to that. I think this is just like a little, you know, he's throwing a
2: little
1: bait into the water to see if he can get anyone to jump out, you know?
2: I hope Drake take the bait. Please take the bait, Drake.
1: Hey, also, got to give a shout out because Nicki Minaj got some smoke as well. Let's play this part of the freestyle. Not only is this a little bit of Nicki, but also him talking about Jaguar Wright, who has come out and said some crazy things about Jay-Z over the last few years.
3: That lady back on the stuff, she sound like she in love with him. Her kid can't even take their kids. Enough of them. My brother can't be my eye. I got MAGA Republicans. Those shots came from the very top of the government. Good luck with them.
1: So he's saying the lady's back on that stuff again, and he mentioned Ken, which is the name of Nicki Minaj's husband, and how your man can't even pick up your kids from school, essentially, is what he was saying.
2: I feel like Nicki is about to give us the craziest bars via Twitter. It's going to be the craziest manic rant. We at least get 78 tweets from Nicki.
1: The reason why the Jay-Z line is clever is because not only is it true that Ken is, Ken, I think it's Kenneth Petty, that's the name of Nicki's husband, but he's also a sex offender, so he actually can't go to any schools. Yeah.
2: But bump all that. As an OVO apologist that you are, how do you feel that Drake is going to respond via IG story?
1: First of all, I'm not an OVO apologist. I just said I like Iceman. I think it's a good album. Second of all, Drake does not want the smoke. Just like he didn't want the smoke with Kendrick, he don't want the smoke with Hove.
2: Okay. So, you better put some respect on that man's name.
1: Jay-Z is my GOAT. Let me be clear. Jay-Z is my GOAT. So.
2: Oh, now Jay-Z your GOAT. I thought Iceman was the one. So
1: I never said that. I said Iceman's a great album.
2: Okay.
1: Two things can be true at the same time.
2: Okay, whatever.
1: Anyway, Stay By Your Radio coming up next. We have got the Daily Hate.
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1: It's the Bootleg Kev Show holding it down. The Daily Hate is coming up. If you got something you want to hate on, man, it's Monday. Tap in with us. June is upon us. We're halfway through the year. I'm hating on the fact that 2026, we just ran through it so fast.
2: There's a lot going on. That's why gas too expensive. You ain't going nowhere. That's why I'm stuck right now.
1: Hey, 877-817-2888. Let us know if you got something you want to hate on, man. Get at us. Your Daily Hate calls are coming up next.
3: I used to think about immature things. You know, like, do you love me? Do you want me? Are you gonna call me like you said you would? Is this really your real phone number?

0: Time for the daily hate. What are you hating on, bro?
1: So when you're standing in line at the grocery store, and if it's taking a long time, the person either in front of you or the person behind you is kind of like, and they're just trying to get you to talk to them about how long it's taken to be in line. Mm. And I don't care. It's like, you know.
0: Crazy, because I just went grocery shopping and the lady in front of me was so old, bro, and she pulled her whole checkbook out like it was 1998. And I said, a check?
2: Hey, that's good to know you shopping Joe Biden.
0: You know, it's crazy. She had like four things. I almost wanted to be like, hey, you know, I can just handle this for you. Just like
2: I'll pay for
0: it. Put your checkbook away, man. You're not paying rent. You're buying a 24-pack of water.
2: You buying pork and beans. Yeah. Like, come on, stop.
0: Are you writing check? Anyway, I appreciate you calling, bro.
1: Thank you.
0: Appreciate you getting your hate on. If you got something you want to hate on too, man, hit us up, 877-817-2888. You could leave us a voicemail with your daily hate. Coming up, man, Kanye West breaks records despite being canceled.
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2: 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That's James Andre Jefferson Jr.
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2: Congrats, Kanye, man. 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
3: Hey, that boy Kanye, we got to stop saying he canceled. 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
2: Yeah, anyway, stay by your radio. Coming up, we got the No Cap News. Keep it locked.

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1: It's the Bootleg Cap Show holding it down. The No Cap News Report is on the way. James, what you got?
2: Hey, if you think American politics is a joke, I can't wait to tell you this story about what's going on in Nigeria. Their politicians is jokes, too. Like, literally, they're kids.
1: All right, we're going to talk about it up next. Keep it locked.

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1: Yo, it's the Bootleg Kev Show holding it down, man. That's James Andre Jefferson Jr.
2: What a dobo.
1: All right, man, over the weekend, I might have had the Uber ride from hell, James. I got to tell you about it. Was going to a concert this past weekend. Me and a couple of the homies decided to get into an Uber. Now, immediately, we get into the Uber, and it smells... I mean, when I say it smells horrible, I mean, it smells like this guy was living in the car.
2: Oh.
1: Which, by the way, he might have been. Like, and if he was, it smelled like an encampment.
2: Ooh.
1: I don't know. So we get in the car and then immediately realize that this dude is in the middle of arguing with his, I don't know if it's his wife, I don't know if it's his girlfriend, but he is having a full-fledged screaming match with the lady who's in his headphones about whether or not she was cheating on him.
2: Oh, that sounds like a fire movie. While you drunk watching it? We got to watch the Uber driver argue.
1: But the smell. It was the smell and also no AC. And then this dude.
2: Oh, yeah. We try to
1: tell dude, we're like, yo, man, can you put the AC on? He's so busy arguing with his girl, he don't even answer us. So we're just like, all right.
2: Y'all in the back. So we got sweating the whole outfit out.
1: Had to get out the Uber early. But nonetheless, man, what is your Uber ride from hell? 877-817-2888. You could be an Uber driver or an Uber rider, because I know a lot of Uber drivers got to deal with a lot of craziness as well. We're taking your calls up next. It's the Bootleg Kev Show. Yeah.

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1: All right, man, 877-817-2888. We're talking about it. Uber riders, Uber drivers, tell us about your ride from hell. I had a crazy one this past weekend. The phone lines are wide open. Tell us about yours. What's going on?
2: The craziest one I had was the guy getting, I don't know how he got passed by Uber. I don't know where they're hiring these people at. I think you could just sign up. But, like, he clearly had I don't even know how he had a license. I don't even know if he had a license. I probably should have checked to see if it was the same guy. Because this guy was breaking all the traffic rules. He was driving like crazy. And then at one point, he went down a one way, but the opposite way. And I had to be like, yo, I don't want to die because of you. So, like, I don't know. I don't know how Uber is hiring these people. You need to pass your test for your license, and then Uber needs to come out and train you how to drive.
3: How Uber going to get their drivers if they start checking them?
0: I don't know. Anyway, let's talk about your bad Uber driver experiences. 877-817-2888. What's going on, man?
4: All right. So I was traveling down south and had to call an Uber at like 4 o'clock in the morning. First of all, they pulled up in this 2008 Buick LeSabre. I didn't think you could have cars that old. And when she showed up, we were like, pop the trunk. She's like, it's open. I'm like, I know what a trunk looks like when it's open. Pop the trunk. She's like, it's open. And then I said, the trunk's not open. She gets out and does this like fist bump and like shoves her elbow near it, and then it pops open. And there's this industrial strength plastic huge roll in the back. Oh my God, like, is she about to do some like Dahmer kind of stuff? Like, what is going on? And this old LeSabre. So we're going. The exit is on the right to the airport, and she is driving to the left. And I'm thinking to myself, like, wait a minute. You can see on the app where you're supposed to go. And she continues to miss the exit. And I'm with a friend of mine, and we're looking at each other like, do we need to jump out of this car? Like, how fast is it going? And so we had to tell her, why'd you miss the exit? Then she's like, I'll get you there. I'll get you there. Well, she ended up getting us there late to the airport. We ended up missing our morning flight. I didn't get out until almost like 8 hours later. My friend didn't get out till the next day. And I don't know if she was trying to put us, like, take us to some, like, cult or some sort of, like, I don't know what she was doing. But it was creepy, and I'm just glad we got out of there with our lives.
0: All right. Well, that was a lot.
3: Just hold to on, say so that, you gonna jump out the car instead of asking it first?
0: Yeah. Well, you missed your flight. One time I missed the first match of WrestleMania in Philly because of a trash Uber driver.
3: Oh, look at you over here taking the time from our callers.
1: Anyway, yo, man, your worst Uber ride or Uber experience. You know what I'm saying? Drivers, riders, tell us about them. All right, stay by your radio. Coming up, Kid Cudi's getting sued. We're going to tell you by who and why up next.
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1: It's the Bootleg Kev Show holding it down, man. I don't know if you remember this, James. MIA got kicked off of Kid Cudi's tour a few weeks ago.
2: Sure did. She got kicked off for doing what she was already doing, so I don't know why they hired her.
1: Yeah. So she, I guess she made some quote unquote political statements on stage. Kid Cudi gave her the boot a couple of dates into the tour. Well, now MIA is suing Kid Cudi for $2.8 million. And I think she's going to win.
2: I think she's going to win too. As a matter of fact, the whole story, the way they talked about it was all wrong. See, if you watched an extended clip, she wasn't saying nothing crazy.
1: Nah, for sure. Anyway, look, stay by your radio. Coming up next, it's Master Debate Monday. Keep it locked.

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1: It's Master Debate Monday. We're all using AI. So it's time to ask the question between, let's see, there's Gemini, Grok, ChatGPT, Claude. What's the best of all the artificial intelligence to use on a daily basis? James, what are you using?
2: I'm choosing Gemini because it's owned by Google, and Google already has all my information because I've been Googling for 2 decades, so that's why I'm choosing Gemini.
1: Listen, I was a ChatGPT guy, but I got converted. 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
2: That's why you were slow, because you was using ChatGPT.
1: Listen, bro, I got Claude. 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
2: They all could do that now, but
1: ChatGPT. I don't think you understand. This thing is crazy.
2: Nah, I don't believe you.
1: Anyway, man, what do y'all got? 877-817-2888. Master Debate Monday. What's the best AI to use? By the way, we'd like to also point out we are against data centers and artificial intelligence
2: all day
1: as a whole.
2: AI's the devil.
1: We only got so many Master Debates we could do, so we're talking AI. It's the Bootleg Kev Show.

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5: Your rebuttal.
6: That is a long way of saying that I won.
5: Today, we're arguing about something that I'm very passionate about.
6: You are.
0: All right, today, ladies and gentlemen, for Master Debate Monday, we're arguing over the devil, a.k.a. artificial intelligence.
7: I hate it all.
0: It's going to take all of our jobs, but yet we're all hooked up to it like a bunch of ventilators during COVID. Anyway, 877-817-2888. We're talking about what is the actual best AI to use on your day-to-day basis.
7: You know, I hate it, but Gemini is the best.
0: I just built a whole website on Claude in like 10 minutes. So what about you, ma'am? Willa's on the phone. Willa, which AI are you rocking with if you had to pick one to use on a day-to-day basis?
8: Right now, I'm with you. I'm rocking with Claude. I'm pretty much trying to make a copy of me. So you know how everybody always says, I wish I had enough time in the day.
0: Yeah, like a clone?
8: To be able to do it. I'm kind of making a Claude clone so I can get more stuff done.
7: No, y'all doing too much with the
8: show. I'm rolling with Claude.
7: Yeah, y'all doing right. They taking over, and you making the clone.
0: Nah, she's smart. She's using it to her favor, though.
7: You making it easier for them to take over. They already got your whole DNA. That's crazy.
0: Anyway.
8: It's already there. It's too late.
0: We got one for Claude on the board, all right? What about you, Taylor? What is your AI of choice?
9: I can tell you what the worst is. ChatGPT will lie to you, and then you have to ask it twice. Yeah. Are you lying? Well, I'm not lying.
0: Oh, yeah. ChatGPT be so wrong, they be full of shit.
9: It lies. And then when you ask it, it lies again. And then you ask it again, though, it goes, oh, yeah, you're right. I'm lying. I'm sorry.
0: Oh,
7: ChatGPT couldn't pass elementary at this point.
9: It's so bad. And it apologizes only after it lies twice.
0: That's wild. Yeah, ChatGPT, I'm not rocking with it, especially after they helped target that, they were helping with some of our targets in Iran, is what I'll say. Anyway, appreciate you calling. Coming up next, we have got the People's Mix on the way. It's the Bootleg Kev Show.
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0: 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That's James Andre Jefferson Jr.
1: What a dope, bro.
0: Yes, sir. Hit us up, 877-817-2888, holding it down. Listen, man, we'd love to hear from you. Get your shout-outs, your requests in. I'm excited. Yeah, I ain't gonna lie, James. The Roots Picnic and Jay-Z getting that freestyle off. I think I might sell a kidney to go see him at Yankee Stadium now.
1: Well, hey, these plane tickets, you're gonna need more than a kidney. You might have to sell some booty, too, just to be honest.
0: Anyway, stay by your radio. We got more of the People's Mix coming up. Let's get into some new music right now, though. Sexy Red, this is that Rackies. It's on the Bootleg Kev Show.

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0: 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If you got anything you want to hear, shout-outs, requests, whatever you need. Listen, man, we got to talk about it. There's a leaked tape. Everyone was talking about this past weekend.
1: Oh, Lord, yeah. I seen it. It was on Twitter all over the place.
0: Yeah, it's kind of crazy. We're going to talk about it in a little bit. All right, first things first, man. Let's get into some brand new music right now. This is new music from Future and Tyla, and they sound so good together on this one, man. Let's get to it. It's the Bootleg Kev Show.
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2: What a dope, bro.
1: Over the weekend, a sex tape from a Diddy Freakoff seemingly has leaked, James, and it involves 50 Cent's baby mama. Now, a lot of people have been breaking down the craziness of this 37-minute tape.
2: It's 37 minutes? I don't see a minute of it.
1: No, there's a 37-minute version, and
2: it does
1: seem as if the baby oil was used. That's all I'm going to say.
2: My theory is I think Jay-Z leaked it because he hit at all his ops but 50 Cent, and 50 Cent baby mama's in the video.
1: I don't know. It's crazy. Nonetheless, theory. Stay by your radio. Coming up, man, we have got the No Cap News on the way.

0: 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It's the Bootleg Cap Show coming up, the No Cap News Report on your Monday. What you got, James?
1: Man, Kit Kat can't catch a break themselves. Just a few months ago, there was a vile robbery where they lost 12 tons of chocolate, and something else just happened over the weekend that's kind of crazy.
0: More on that up next. Keep it locked.

about a conservative regular girl that still can beat a chest. 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Zodiac sign, it must be a Gemini moon, cause we about to go half. 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
1: It's the Bootleg Kev Show holding it down. The Daily Hate is on the way, y'all. If you got something you want to hate on, leave us a voicemail. 877-817-2888 is the number. Anything you're hating on, James?
2: I got to hate on Pete Davidson because he said some blasphemy over the weekend. He was on stage with Nikki Glaser and was bragging about how good Kim Kardashian is at acting. You know damn well, Joe, she don't act good.
1: Well, listen, maybe she acted like she liked Pete Davidson. So maybe that's it. I don't know.
2: Hey, you got a point there.
1: Anyway, stay by your radio. The Daily Hate's on the way, man. Get your calls in. It's the Bootleg Kev Show.

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2: Facts.
1: Let me be with the man I truly love. It ain't you.
2: Crazy.
1: You probably should file for divorce.
2: Immediately.
1: Appreciate you calling 877-817-2888. Hey, coming up, Kanye West makes history. 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
2: 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Kanye, Bully's going crazy. James, he broke a record this past weekend in Istanbul, Turkey. The most people to ever go to a stadium concert. Over 118,000 people in Turkey pulled up to see Ye.
3: Oh, yeah. I was watching on Playboy Max's stream. All I want to say is we got to bring the tour to the U.S. And ain't nobody better get in his way.
1: He's coming to Tampa.
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1: Yeah, we'll see. Hey, look, man, we're getting out of here. Back at it tomorrow. Same time, same place, y'all. It's the Bootleg Kev Show. We out of here.

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Wake up, wake up. Well, you should be up. It's the first of the month. 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I don't know about you, but my building, they give you to the third to start putting them pink papers on your door. 3 minutes ago, Chris, we'll do Sierra up next. 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Let me know what you want to get on. Like I said, I got Chris and Sierra coming up next. It's Asher 2 East.

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Let's hit the red mic. You got a feature on the way. I got

0: 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Also talking about new music, the only one that got played religiously back to back to back in my car when platinum already was the Motion Party remix, specifically Megan Thee Stallion's verse. Even if it's got SZA with K-Dot, Pretty Ricky's up next.
1: Yeah.

0: 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This is Drizzy Drake.
1: Yeah, yeah.
0: DJ Khaled.
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1: 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He is nominated for Best R&B Male Artist and I believe Best Album at the BET Awards this year, June 28th, live from LA. It's Leon Thomas. This is DeVito on the way.

0: 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Hit that red mic because, well, it's a second now. But rent due, if you ain't pay that bill, don't be like that lady who went viral. She went into Little Caesars and started crying because she ain't had 60 cents to like pay the rest of the bill. Like, girl, your baby ain't asked for pizza. 60 cents ain't gonna break you. You could go and get some pasta and some sauce from Walmart for about $4.98, I think it was last time I bought it. Little Caesars ain't a necessity. All right, let's do the Don Toliver Mariah's Up Straight Ahead.
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She did perform at the, the Roots Picnic in Philly over the weekend. And she said very specifically, this is not my tour set list. This is just for this, you know, for this festival. Good, because, girl, you was missing about 10 of my favorite songs. Let's see Foda on the way.

Real 1039. Like I said, it's Gemini season, but what you don't know, the chill Geminis are born in May, i.e. me. The crazy ones, born in June, i.e. him. It's K-Dot with SZA.

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What's up, it's Ariel with you on this Tuesday morning. Bruno Mars, Mariah the Scientist, all headed in your direction. And could they be headed to this year's iHeartRadio Music Festival? Well, if you are following iHeart Music Festival on Instagram, you've already seen some of the clues. We'll talk more about them straight ahead right now. Residuals. Thank

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0: Real 1039. Big Boy Neighborhood. Mariana in the neighborhood. Mighty to the party.
1: Drake.
0: What we got?
2: Yes, Drake and all his three albums.
0: Oh, my Lord, man. Hey, let me tell you. Yeah. That album is growing on those albums.
2: Yes.
0: Everybody.
2: Literally. Yep. It's like literally everywhere. And also, I think Shut the F Up, Janice, is like obviously the one everyone's talking about.

0: when I first listened to the song, it wasn't like, I was like, okay, it's cool. But then now that I'm hearing it more, I'm like, wait a minute. Like this, like I want to listen to it more and more now. And honestly, it's no surprise that he sampled her because they've worked together in the past.
1: Who? Drake,
0: Drake and Leaky Lee. Yes, they made, Drake hopped on this remix of A Little Bit.

0: Real 103.9. And do continue to hang with us in the neighborhood. Mariana, what you got?
1: Complex just dropped a list of rappers who are Geminis.
0: Oh, and God.
1: You know I had to bring it up. It's Gemini season just
0: and she's
1: started.
0: A Gemini.
1: Yes, sir. We the best.
0: Right. Well, we'll look at the list and we'll see. For real, for real. Y'all continue to hang with us in the neighborhood. Big Boys Big Neighborhood. Boy.

0: Las Vegas's realest hip hop and R&B. Big Boy's Neighborhood. All righty, now Madiana's in the neighborhood. Madi, yes, to the potty. You have a list of Gemini rappers.
1: Yes.
0: Man, she went deep for this one.
1: I did. You know, it's Gemini season. Yeah, I'm a Gemini. Yeah. I think a lot of people around me are Geminis. Like, one of my best friends is a Gemini. My dad's a Gemini.
0: Yeah, happy birthday to your pop.
1: Yes,
0: yeah.
1: Happy birthday. Today's his birthday. Dad. And it makes sense why we were, like, really locked in, me and him. We're like twinsies.
0: Who, your pop?
1: Yeah, me and my dad. But Complex dropped a list of some of our favorite rappers. And a lot of them are Geminis.
0: Oh, hell no.
1: Yes.
2: Let me see this list.
0: Dude, is this the list?
1: Yes, yes.
0: Okay.
1: It's a lot of them.
0: Hell no.
1: Yes. Okay, so let's start off with Tupac is one of them.
0: Yes.
1: I think a lot of us know that. Biggie, Lauryn Hill, Andre 3000, Ice Cube, Heavy D. We got Kendrick Lamar, Kanye West, Gunna, Don Toliver, Kodak Black, G-Eazy, Takeoff, Sway Lee. I mean, the list
0: Azalea
1: goes
0: Banks,
1: on.
0: Jadakiss, Remy Ma, Waka Flocka.
1: Yep.
0: Lisa Left Eye Lopez, Vic Mensa, Dave East.
1: Yeah.
0: Okay. Damn. Yeah. I can't
1: we're
0: even argue.
1: We're kind of eating right now.
0: Yeah, man.
1: You know?
0: Hey, dude, as soon as I saw the all-time hip-hop legends with Tupac, Notorious B.I.G., Lauryn Hill, Andre 3000, Ice Cube, I was like,
1: right.
0: Oh.
2: Stack, bro.
1: But this is
0: can
1: what they said.
0: Can somebody give me the verbal list?
2: I got you, dog.
0: Thank you, man.
1: This
0: quick,
1: is what
0: man.
1: They said about Geminis. It says, it's no secret that Geminis make for great artists described as quick-witted, expressive, and creatively curious. Geminis are natural communicators, whether through writing, speaking, or performing your favorite song.
0: I can't even argue this list.
1: I'd be performing up in here.
0: Yeah, yeah. You sure in the hell do.
1: Yeah. Damn.
0: All right. So May birthdays. Lauryn Hill is on the 26th. So that's coming up.
1: Mm-hmm.
0: Notorious B.I.G., of course, we celebrated that. That was yesterday. Andre 3000 is on the 27th.
1: Mm-hmm.
0: Heavy D, rest in peace, on the 24th. Jesus Christ,
1: and
0: man.
1: Me and Don Toliver share a birthday, June 12th.
0: You're the one more talented.
1: Yeah. I'm dead.
0: What is this? Is this Virgo here? Oh, man. Nas, Lil Wayne, Wiz Khalifa.
1: Okay.
0: Two Chainz, Ludacris, Flo Rida, Nelly, Eazy-E. Okay, hold on, man.
2: That's a good list.
1: That is a good list.
0: You know what? But I'm not going by this list either.
1: No?
0: Because you know what they have on here, too?
1: Wow, who?
0: They got Tupac on here.
2: Oh,
1: this list that's out of here, crazy.
0: Savvy. Probably got me naming all the wrong stuff.
1: I'm dead.
0: Like, can you vet some of that or run it through a program, please?
1: And then
0: I was probably naming some of those people. And somebody was out there listening like, no. As soon as I got to Tupac.
2: I was double checking. You were right.
0: See what now?
2: You were good. I was double checking.
0: At the top, though, right?
2: Yeah.
0: So then what? It just got to where you just start entering names?
1: Okay. Yeah.
0: Thank you, Jay Savvy. That's our producer. Jason Ryan would have never. You know what I'm saying? Our other producer, Jason, would have never handed me a list like that. But go ahead.
1: Yes, Gemini.
0: Go ahead, Gemini.
1: We're eating right now. Let us have our season.
0: Hey, man, what about me trying to go above that and I fell off?
2: Yeah.
0: If Tupac wasn't on here,
1: right.
0: I would have said Tupac.
1: No,
0: like
1: that's true.
0: I would have doubled down on Pac.
2: Yeah, I think right.
0: Now Pac passed in September.
1: Yeah. Oh, okay.
0: You know
1: maybe
0: what
1: that's what it was.
0: All right.
1: In Virgo season.
2: That's an all-star.
0: Yeah. You know, don't try to smudge us. All right. Do continue to hang with us in the neighborhood. Of course, we're talking about, you know, the Gemini princess over here.
1: Aww,
0: is there any
1: cute
0: zodiac sign that you don't mess with?
1: I don't mess with Cancer men.
0: Really?
1: It's crazy
0: that's
1: because
0: crazy.
1: Cancer men, but Cancer women are so different. Like, Cancer
0: that's
1: women
0: crazy.
1: I can get along with, but it's the Cancer men, dude.
2: Really?
1: I keep having bad experiences. I'm like, stay away from me.
0: That's crazy.
1: You have
0: but
1: a story?
0: I got to say it
1: oh
0: off
1: Oh, my
0: air.
1: God.
0: I say
1: you
0: it
1: have
0: off
1: to
0: air.
1: Tell me.
0: Off air, though. All right, now. What zodiac sign do you not mess with? Hit us up, Big Boy's
1: yes,
0: neighborhood.
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0: 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And do continue to hang with us in the neighborhood, man. 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
1: No.
0: What zodiac sign do you not mess with? Yeah. Y'all hit us up right here, Big Boys Neighborhood.

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It is your partner, Big Boy. Big Boy's Neighborhood right here on Real 103.9. Vegas is number one for hip-hop and R&B. Big Boy's Neighborhood. It's about that time for your phone tap on the 10s right here. Big Boy's Neighborhood.

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1: Big Boy Neighborhood.
0: All right, now Louis G is up in here. Louis G.
2: Drake.
0: What's going on with Drake, my man?
1: Oh my gosh, he did something amazing, bro. So there's this TikTok family and on social media, if you see him. He goes by NY Flava. And him, his son, and his daughter, they do these videos where they sing along to a bunch of songs. It's like karaoke in the car.
3: Yeah.
1: But he does it when he goes, picks up his daughter at school. Soon as the door opens, he's already bumping the songs, jamming out. And then the daughter comes in and they all get in sync and start singing. So they've been singing Drake songs for the past couple weeks.
3: Really?
1: And for a long time. Now, this time, Drake got a hold of it. I don't know how it happened, but he shows up. And he's in the car in the back seat, and so they go pick up the daughter, and the daughter has no clue that it happens, but they start singing Janice Shut the F Up.
2: Straight from the 6 to the 716.
0: Dude, Drake is in the back seat, like grabbing her shoulder.
2: It's legendary. It's legendary. Come on.
0: Oh man, even the little brothers in the back, he's animated.

0: 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Put it on the floor again.
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2: It's what y'all been waiting for.
1: You're tapped in to Way Up with Angela Yee.
3: All right, it's Way Up with Angela Yee. It's me and Chella H.
4: That's right.
5: H, big H, not the lowercase.
3: Chella H is guest hosting with me today, straight out of Chicago.
4: That's right.
3: You know, you have your podcast that you recently launched.
4: Yes.
3: I'm on the first episode, and I got in so much trouble for talking about Chicago pizza.
5: Oh, yeah, they ate you up because they knew you was out of line, G.
3: But some people agreed.
5: New York people.
3: No, I mean, I think that particular day, if you go look at the pizza taste test that we did, you know, Chicago's known for pizza too, so is New York. It's a constant tug of war.
5: That day, it's just Italian fiesta, they lost. Only because they wasn't on point. That particular day, like, they showed out in front of company, and I ain't like that.
3: All right.
5: But you got to come back.
3: We gonna see. But speaking of food, Chef JJ is going to be joining us today. Eats with Chef JJ. He has a new season that's on right now. We also do the cookout together at the Wine and Food Festival.
5: That's right.
3: So we're gearing up for that. We have some announcements about who's going to be performing. It's going to be a fun time.
5: Okay.
3: He also owns Field Trip. And he is actually opening one at the JFK Terminal 4 airport. So shout out to Chef JJ. That's my guy.
5: Okay.
3: But let's start the show with some love and some positivity. Let's shine a light. 800-292-5150. Chella, you're going to shine a light. And then guys are going to call us up. 800-292-5150. And let us know who you want to spread some love to.
5: Let us know.
0: Yeah. Let's take them back.

0: industry shade to all the gossip.
1: Talk to me.
0: Angela's spilling that yee tea.
2: Talk to him.
3: All right, it's me and my girl Chella H. It's way
4: your
3: up.
4: Girl Chella H, big H.
5: Way up.
3: And let's get into this yee tea. So, did you watch the Kevin Hart roast?
5: And did.
3: And we're still talking about this like weeks later, so I guess it did what it did.
5: It did.
3: But Sheryl Underwood went on Kill Tony, that's Tony Hinchcliffe's podcast show, and talked about, just a bunch of different things. People did enjoy her appearance on there. She was the one person that really let them have it at the roast. She's also going to be guest hosting on The View again on the 9th and 10th. But here is some of what happened on that show.
6: We make a good salt and pepper tea.
7: You're damn right. We sat next to each other all night. We took it.
6: Absolutely.
7: And then we delivered.
6: But wait a minute. So this is 2 hours of what?
7: You're going to love it. We're going to watch.
6: No, because I thought we was going to kill Tony for 2 hours.
7: A lot of people that look like you do want to kill me right now.
3: Yeah, so let's see how this is doing so far on YouTube. I'm going to tell you right now, Sheryl Underwood going on that has almost 600,000 views. So it shows you the power of her. And I did look at like some of the comments of what people said. Some people were like, oh, now I'm a fan, blah, blah, blah, of hers. So, you know.
5: Yeah. I mean, he said a lot about her, too, that she took like a champ. I was surprised, but, you know.
3: Listen, she had her thick skin. And I want to say people always, you know, I think with Sheryl Underwood, she's always been really good at being able to have thick skin, personally. All right, Boosie, we told you this yesterday. He's facing a felony charge after this alleged altercation that happened in Houston at the club. And a security guard, Edward Eigelhart, is telling the police he was escorting a woman out of the club. The venue closed. She wanted to use the bathroom. He told her no because they were closed. He says that he was struck in the head with a glass hookah. And he told people that it was Boosie that was standing behind him holding this broken object. And they said that was Boosie's niece, by the way, that was the person that wanted to use the bathroom. I also think let people use the bathroom, like, on the way out. If they're still in the club and they have to go, let them go. Here's what Boosie is saying now.
8: Hey, to all my family and fans, man, I'm okay, bro. The facts of the case have come out. I mean, we in court now. But this is a money grab, man. This guy wasn't even supposed to be a security in the first place, man. This done 17, 18 years for aggravated armed robbery with a deadly weapon. He just got caught at the border a couple years back, smuggling women out the country and in the country.
3: Sheesh.
5: He had a lot going on, didn't he?
3: You know, the security guard did go to the hospital and had to get 8 stitches, 8 staples for a head injury. But right now, these allegations are unproven and the case is pending. Boosie posted, just left the courthouse, I'm good. All right, well, that is your yee tea. When we come back, we have About Last Night. We'll discuss what we did last night. We were together.
5: Yes, we were.
3: And we'll talk about it. It's way up.

0: So, about last night. Here's how it went down.
1: All right, it's Way Up with Angela Yee, and my girl Chella H is here with me
2: it's
1: today.
2: It's your girl Chella H, big H.
3: Yes, I am.
1: So, you know, we always have a good time.
3: Always.
1: And we were actually recording lip service last night.
3: Yes, we did.
1: So, shout out to...
3: It was crazy.
1: It was great. First, Anaya was on, and, you know, she's a wife. Well, about to be a wife.
3: Yeah.
1: But she talks about some of the ups and downs of her relationship because she's got a new project.
3: Yeah.
1: That's about to come out. So excited for that. But then Brittany Taylor came on.
3: Yes, she did.
1: You know her from being on Love and Hip Hop. And recently she went viral for talking about Young B performing her song without her permission.
3: Yeah.
1: But she's had a lot of things go on, and I think she felt like she wanted to be able to just kind of like
3: release,
1: let it all out.
3: Yeah.
1: People are very torn, and this is going to do with our topic that we're about to have about how much to share and how honest to be, because the internet is a very unforgiving place.
3: Yes, it is.
1: And sometimes even when you're doing an interview about yourself, people are like, why would you go on there and tell that?
3: Right.
1: That's not our business. This happened X amount of years ago.
3: Yeah.
1: Why are you still talking about? And it's like, guys,
3: I always get in trouble for that.
1: You can, and it be people picking and choosing, because then people want to hear the old stories, or maybe you've never cleared something up and you want to talk about it.
3: Right.
1: But then on the flip side, people crucify you for talking about things that happened that involve you. So right. It's just a gift and a curse. And then what's always crazy to me is when people comment on things that they say they don't care about.
3: Right.
1: Then why are you commenting on it? If you don't care about something, really don't care about it.
3: That's the story of my life.
1: Because I also think, you know, we talked about Cheryl Underwood earlier going on Kill Tony.
3: Yeah.
1: People are like, give my heart, roses over, let's move on. How? When people are still doing interviews, you know, Naeem Lynn was up here the other day.
3: Yeah.
1: And he guest hosted with me. But of course, we talked about it. That's his moment. He's doing a press run based off of him. You know, that was the biggest audience he's had on Netflix. Why can't he go on and talk about it as much as he wants to?
3: Exactly. Ride it out.
1: Yeah. So you have the right to care about what you care about and not care about what you don't care about.
3: Thanks.
1: Comment on what you care about. Don't comment on what you don't care about. That's how I look at it.
3: Period.
1: Now, another thing I want to talk about, though, we were discussing previously this woman that went viral. And she went viral because she went online and talked about how her husband of four, they have four kids together.
3: Right.
1: And he ended up having a baby by somebody else. Her name is Mariah Ann Martin. She is an actress. And here's what she said.
4: It's been an hour since I found out the love of my life, the father of my four children, my husband has a baby that's 1 week old. And I'm devastated.
1: She did post in the caption that normally she's very private and wouldn't share something like that. But I guess she was so devastated and embarrassed that she wanted to put it out there. She got a lot of support. So we want to ask you, married, four kids, you find out there's a baby from someone else and you did
3: That's
1: not expect that. She says she's packing up the house and getting out. Have you ever been in a situation, or do you know somebody who's forgiven something like this? Do you think it's possible? Imagine you're with somebody, it's your childhood sweetheart, married, four kids, it's perfect, and then boom, this happens. Is there a way that you can work that out, you think?
3: Rashida did.
1: We're going to talk about it. Andy, 800-292-5150. What are your thoughts? Is it ever possible to forgive something like this? Because we've seen it happen.
3: Right.
1: And there's some of y'all right now listening like, ooh, girl, that happened to me.
3: Yeah.
1: We want to hear from you. 800-292-5150. Call us up.
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4: The puck drops on the Stanley Cup Final tonight in Raleigh. Game one between the Golden Knights and Hurricanes. Vegas looks to win their first and only championship since 2023. Raiders continue OTAs today. The A's, losers of five of their last six, open a three-game set against the Cubs tonight in Chicago. Aces back in action tonight, face the Sparks in L.A. I'm Ron Zamos.
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5: Going to prison when I was 20 years old is the best thing that ever happened to me. All the old timers in prison said, "What are you doing here? You don't belong here." 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

0: What's up? It's Way Up at Angela Yee. It's me and Chella H.
1: Chella.
0: Could you forgive a man that's your husband, four kids, been together forever, if he had a baby with somebody else?
1: It depends on the situation.
0: So maybe.
1: Maybe so. I can't say.
0: All right. Well, Mariah Ann Martin said that this just happened to her. Listen to this.
2: It's been an hour since I found out the love of my life, the father of my four children, my husband, has a baby that's 1 week old. And I'm devastated.
0: Normally, she's very private, but now she's spilling it. So what do you guys think? 800-292-5150. Could you ever forgive something like this, or is it completely over? 800-292-5150.

0: 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We're talking about Angela Yee.
1: Your Way Up with Angela Yee.
2: Please believe that.
3: Well, thank you, Nick Cannon. It's Way Up with Angela Yee. I'm here with my girl, Chella H.
4: It's your girl, Chella H.
3: And we are talking about actress Mariah Ann Martin. She went viral after finding out that her husband had a baby outside of their marriage.
4: Whew, that's crazy.
3: The husband, who she has four children with, has a baby that's 1 week old. Yeah. Listen to this.
5: It's been an hour since I found out the love of my life, the father of my four children, my husband, has a baby that's 1 week old, and I'm devastated.
3: Oh, is this something you could ever forgive?
4: I mean, you can't say it until you're in that situation for real.
3: Because a lot of people have.
4: Yeah, and a lot of people be like, no, I would just up and
3: leave.
4: And
3: a lot of people haven't.
4: Yeah.
3: I'm going to tell you right now, I would up and leave. As well. I would up and leave. Or you know what? No, he got to up and leave.
4: Something. I don't
3: know. What about you?
4: Like
3: have
4: I said,
3: you ever done it?
4: I wasn't married to the person.
3: But you
4: and
3: stayed.
4: I didn't have kids. But I did have a guy who had a baby on me. And I didn't leave. I just never treated him the same.
3: So you might as well leave. Well, Norman, is something like this forgivable?
6: I mean, it depends, you know what I'm saying? But it depends on the mature level and the love, you know what I'm saying? But the loyalty ultimately going to be crushed. So I don't think that'll make it hard. But listening to the situation, I think she should be happy that she found out. Because there's a lot of people who go through those situations and don't know and never finds out. And then when they do, sometimes it's too late to get away. At least she got the opportunity to get out of the situation.
3: Have you ever been in a situation like this?
6: Similar, but still to this day, like, the person tried to deny, so, you know, you got to move on.
3: Wait,
6: you don't ever get closer.
3: What happened?
4: How she tried to deny it?
6: It's a long story. Like, I don't really want to get into it, but she tried to deny it, you know what I'm saying? Like, I know it happened, and I was told that it happened, but, like I said, it's no closure. She got closure, you know what I'm saying? Accept that, and I think move on with your life.
3: I appreciate That's you all. For calling.
6: No problem. Y'all have a nice day.
3: You too.
4: You too.
3: La Sheree.
7: Yes.
3: Is there a way forward to stay with somebody that had a baby on you?
7: No, and I was in this situation recently, and I moved on. And I feel good. I'm happy. I'm loving myself more, you know?
3: How did you find out?
7: I found out because he went to jail. He gave me his password to his phone, and I went through it.
3: Okay. Wow. I know he was in jail panicking, too, because he knows you went.
7: He gave me the password. He was like, oh, don't be mad. There's going to be some stuff in the phone. But the stuff in the phone was ridiculous.
3: Why would he do that, though? I don't even understand. Why did he do that?
4: He thought you was going to hold it down anyway.
7: Huh? Right. He thought I was going to stay there. No, you don't even deserve that. He didn't even give me enough to even be like, you know what? Okay, he got me. He's doing this. He's doing that. No, I'm done. And it's over with. And I'm so happy. Yes.
3: He gave you
7: I can't believe this is Angela Yee. Oh, my God. I love you, girl.
3: Thank you. And I love you for having a recent story that you could share with us. All right. Well, thank you, La.
7: Thank you. I love you, girl. I'll keep going your
3: La Sheree. Love you, too. All right. Right now, we have Vicki Ziegler from Ziegler Law Group on the line. As you know, she is the expert when it comes to dealing with cases like this. And I know you saw the story about Mariah Ann Martin, right?
8: Oh, my God, my heart's breaking.
3: Now, from a legal point of view, Vicki Ziegler, can you tell us what should she be doing next or anybody in a situation like this? She's packed up her stuff, left the house, but legally, what does she need to take care of?
8: Right away, you need to get a consultation with an attorney. You need to figure out what your rights are regarding the finances and, most importantly, the children. If this is confirmed that he has a child out of wedlock, and this woman wants child support, it's going to affect her finances. Ooh, so she has to get very clear about who the woman is and making sure her children are protected and seeing how the assets should get divided. And should he even see the kids based on this bad judgment that he's displayed?
3: Wow.
4: And yeah, that's crazy.
3: She's packing up the house. And so should she be the one moving out?
8: No. My position is always take a breather, go get advice. I don't know who's making more money, who's getting supported. So why would you displace yourself and the children until you understand what your rights and obligations are? I generally tell people stay put until I have a game plan for you.
3: All right. Well, thank you so much for weighing in. I know we haven't spoken to Mariah Ann Martin. We only know what she told us online. Yeah. But I'd love to get this legal advice from you because I know there's people listening that are going through it right now.
4: Thanks.
8: Absolutely. Thank you. Always here for everybody. Stand strong. And listen, you can get through anything. You just need the right help.
3: Yeah. I know that's right. All right. Well, again, 800-292-5150 if you want to weigh in for last word. When we come back, we have your Yeetie. More criminal charges for Diddy?
2: Oh, my God.
3: He's been in the news lately and in the nude. It's way up.

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1: Hey,
2: now back. Yeah, she back at it. Bring it, bring in the Mac. We up with Angela Yee is on.

0: on, she about to blow the lid up off this pot.
1: Let's get it.
0: Oh, yeah. Angela spilling that yee tea.
1: Come and get the tea.
2: Yo, it's way up with Angela Yee. It's me and Chella H.
3: It's Chella H, big H.
2: And let's get into this yee tea. So Diddy is facing a new DA probe and some possible new criminal charges, all because of an L.A. sexual battery claim that was made against him involving publicist Jonathan Hay. Now, he filed the police report in September last year. He says that Diddy sexually battered him in 2020 and in 2021. He said he was working on a Biggie remix with Biggie's son, CJ Wallace, and Diddy would show up at times while they were working. He said he ended up alone in the room with Diddy, who I can't read this part, but.
4: And did, another one.
2: Yeah, another one.
4: Wow.
2: Another one into a shirt.
4: Another one.
2: So anyway, this is possibly going to be some more criminal charges. We'll see what ends up happening. As far as Diddy's camp, TMZ reached out and no comment. All right. Little Durk, his mom is talking about how he's doing while he's locked up. And LaShonda Woodard is her name. Do you know LaShonda?
4: Type.
2: You said what?
4: Type.
2: Okay.
4: I mean, like, kind of.
2: Okay, well.
4: But I know the voice. Free the voice, man.
2: Well, she was on the Victim or Villain podcast, and she did give an update on how Lil Durk is doing while he's in prison.
5: So how's he doing?
6: He's good. Like I say, every time I talk to him, it's never serious. So he's doing pretty good.
5: And did he really cut his locks off?
6: Yeah, he did.
5: Because he's been really embracing Islam more now.
6: Way more, yeah.
2: She also talked about learning that he got arrested and how all of that happened for her, because this is devastating for a mom.
4: Yeah,
2: Here's what she said.
6: Yeah, it's like I lost another child. It hurts. I couldn't believe it. Like, and I knew something because I kept calling his phone, and I'm like, he don't answer. So finally, I got the call, and I'm like, oh, my God.
5: Who did you get the call from?
6: From him, eventually, because it took a couple of days.
5: And this is before it had hit the news?
6: Yeah.
2: This is like a call that you would hate to have to make to your mom.
4: For sure.
2: And a call that she would hate to have to get. So,
4: yeah.
2: You know, shout out to her.
4: Man, it's mom's nightmare.
2: All right, now Michelle Obama is talking about who her favorite guest was on her podcast. You know, she and her brother Craig Robinson launched their IMO podcast back in March last year.
4: Yeah.
2: And she revealed that Dave Chappelle has been one of their favorite guests.
4: Oh, okay.
2: I can see why. They traveled to Yellow Springs, Ohio, where Dave Chappelle grew up and where he lives. And she said he is one of the smartest people on the planet, the funniest. And once he became himself, he moved back, bought a farm, and has raised his family on this farm. One of the questions was, why here? And he said, I wanted to have the financial freedom to be courageous. And she says she was like, bars.
4: I know that's right.
2: Yeah, so shout out to Yellow Springs. I was there for Memorial Weekend. And I do want to say I missed it. Like, I was like, oh, I miss being in Yellow Springs because I spent a lot of time there during the pandemic. You would love it. She also is embracing her last chapter as a podcaster. She said, the choices I make now are going to be for me, not my husband, not my kids, and not the country. So, you know, that's...
4: There she is. Ready to be outside.
2: Chicago, right?
4: Yep. Call me Michelle.
2: All right. Well, that is your Yee Tea. When we come back, we have Under the Radar. These are the stories that are not necessarily in the headlines. They're flying under the radar, but you need to know about them. The Trump administration is, I guess, backing off of that $1.8 billion fund that they were trying to give to all of those people that, you know, stormed the Capitol. So we'll tell you what's going on with that. It's way up.

0: news.
1: This is the news that relates to you. These stories are flying under the radar.
2: All right, it's Way Up with Angela Yee. I'm here with my girl, Chella H.
3: Chella.
4: It's your girl, Chella H, Big H.
3: Hey.
2: All right, so it looks like the Trump administration is backing off on this $1.8 billion fund that they previously announced that would send money to Donald Trump's friends, allies, who he says are victims of lawfare and the weaponization. If you recall, this is what Donald Trump originally had said.
5: This is reimbursing people that were horribly treated. They've been, in some cases, imprisoned wrongly. They paid legal fees that they didn't have. They've gone bankrupt. Their lives have been destroyed. And they turn out to be right. I mean, it was a terrible period of time in the history of our country. These were people that were weaponized and really treated brutally by a system that was so corrupt.
2: Man, he's talking about the January 6th rioters who stormed the Capitol. And so he wanted to actually give them reparations.
3: Well, hopefully they put that money somewhere else.
2: Listen, this should not even be happening, but the Justice Department did cite a federal judge's ruling that happened on Friday that blocked that fund on a temporary basis, saying they strongly disagree with that, but they are going to abide by the court's ruling. The judge issued an order that only temporarily blocked them from taking further action on the fund. A lot of people did not agree with that. I think bipartisan-wise, that's wild.
3: Mm-mm.
2: All right. Now, I do want to say that today there are 6 states that are holding primaries for voting. So make sure wherever you are, know when your dates are, when your voting dates are, and know what's on the ballot. But California, Iowa, Montana, New Jersey, New Mexico, and South Dakota are all having their primaries. And it's been one of the wildest races in California. The governor's race has been crazy. And so it looks like what they're doing this whole situation now where there's 3 candidates that are atop the field. There's 2 Democrats and 1 Republican. That one of them is a former Fox News host. You know, that's the Republican. Mm. So everybody's keeping an eye on what's going to happen there. But Spencer Pratt, by the way, is in the race for to be Los Angeles mayor. So he's a former reality TV star. And his campaign is focusing on dissatisfaction over the current mayor, Karen Bass. So we'll see what happens. But she, it looks like she's in the lead, but it looks pretty tight. All right. Again, make sure y'all are registered to vote. Make sure you go and see where you have to vote. Make sure you see what's on the ballot. So when you go, you know what you're voting for. Make sure you go and do your research. Because you got to be part of this. It's a wild, wild time. Chef JJ is going to be joining us today. Just Eats with Chef JJ. That new season has started. Plus, we have the Way Up Mix for you at the top of the hour. So let's party.
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8: News 3 meteorologist Chloe Coast expects sunny skies and warmer weather on Tuesday with high temperatures reaching around 101 degrees in Las Vegas. Winds will be light out of the southeast up to 10 miles per hour. We'll see mostly clear skies tonight with valley low temperatures around 76 degrees.
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5: 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It's Way Up with Angela Yee.
6: Yeah,

0: What's up? It's Way Up with Angela Yee. Angela H is here with me today.
1: That's right.
0: Plus, we have a Way Up mix at the top of the hour. And my guy, Chef JJ, is going to be here. Just Eats with Chef JJ. The new season has started. He's also got some new restaurants on the way, some new field trip locations, including in JFK Airport Terminal 4. You know I'm going to be there.
1: I know, that's right.
0: I'm excited. And we got the cookout on the way for the Wine and Food Festival. It's Way Up.
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5: Yeah, she back at it. Bring it, bring in the Mac. We up with Angela Yee is on.

Robert Angela Yee. I'm here with Chella H. And we got your Yee Tea coming up very shortly, just a few minutes. We'll be talking about Cassie. There is a lawsuit that was filed against her, and we'll tell you how she's responding to these receipts from a male model.

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1: 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It's time to spill that yee tea.
2: All right, it's Way Up with Angela Yee. I'm here with Chella H.
3: That's right.
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3: Barty.
2: In Vegas, September 18th to the 19th. Other performances include Major Lazer, Snoop Dogg, Their announcements happening, and if you can't go, performances will be broadcast live on Disney Plus and Hulu. Ready for that?
3: It's going
2: June 12th. Tickets go on
3: the day
2: sale.
3: After my birthday.
2: Yes,
3: I should go.
2: Nice birthday gift. All right, now Cassie is pushing back against a lawsuit. The former male model Edmund Laurent, who alleges that she and Diddy drugged him during the quote unquote freak offs. He was suing, and she is arguing that his claim should be dismissed entirely because of a text message that he sent her after she spoke out about Diddy's abuse. He said, "Hi, hope you're okay. I'm sorry I didn't know he was doing that to you. I will definitely be a witness for you, Edmund L." And she says the only time things shifted is when she got that $20 million settlement. Hmm. So,
3: wow, that's crazy.
2: Before that, he was ready to testify for you. Then you see the money, and you're like, looks like it's time.
3: Well, money changed minds.
2: And does. All right. Now, speaking of money and changing minds, Milli Vanilli. As you know, there was going to be this Freedom 250 concert in D.C. All these people that were supposed to perform, everybody literally has been pulling out. The only people left are Vanilla Ice and Fab from Milli Vanilli. Well, now only Vanilla Ice is left. Now, Fab recently went on CNN and gave the exclusive to Laura Coates. Here's what he had to say.
5: I've learned a lot of lessons in America. Mm-hmm. So for me, I felt like it was a full circle moment. So I was excited, but I was told there's nothing, there's no political entanglement, there's no political alignment. It's just a free show for the people. But throughout the week, it turned into a circus.
2: So all the people that pulled out of this include like Young MC, Morris Day and The Time, The Commodores, Bret Michaels, CNC Music Factory, Flo Rida refused to say anything about it. So now all that's left is Vanilla Ice. And you know there's jokes about that. I mean, imagine if that's the only thing left.
3: That's crazy.
2: When it comes to performing, Jon Stewart had some things to say.
6: Damn! They didn't want to be a part of Donald Trump's personal and political concert. Everybody dropped out, but not Vanilla Ice. Vanilla Ice didn't drop out. He saw a problem, and yo, he solved it.
3: I guess he wants everything to be on Ice Ice, baby.
2: Ooh, that makes sense. Oh, my gosh. All right, and DaBaby has teased his new Summer Ready track, and people are going ham over this song called Ham.

0: Georgia.
1: All right, sit down, Chella, relax. You was in here going crazy.
2: 360.
1: Oh my gosh, that was, you got crazy just now. But yeah, it sounds good. And Andy Cohen, according to Radar Online, is no longer direct messaging and texting with Real Housewives cast members because of all these leaked messages that happened, backstage betrayals, legal scrutiny that has turned private conversations into public weapons. He used to text them all the time, check in, but now he is not doing that anymore. He got tired of being in the middle of all this drama and his text turning into potential legal evidence. It's feeling a little toxic.
2: Yeah, it be like that. When you get them texts, ain't no telling who you be screenshotting, showing.
1: Listen, just yesterday, my friend was telling me, she was like, I'm keeping all these text messages from so-and-so just in case.
2: I know.
1: And
2: I
1: that's
2: do.
1: Why you got to be careful what you text people anyway.
2: For sure.
1: All right, when we come back, ask ye, and you can text us too. 800-292-5150 is the number. 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
1: 800-292-5150. Right now, Chris Brown and Bryson Tiller, It Depends.

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2: On News 3, meteorologist Chloe Coast expects sunny skies and warmer weather on Tuesday with high temperatures reaching around 101 degrees in Las Vegas. Winds will be light out of the southeast up to 10 miles per hour. We'll see mostly clear skies tonight with valley low temperatures around 76 degrees.
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7: 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All the old timers in prison said, "What are you doing here? You don't belong here." 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
15: But my sharp bowls splash all over the place. 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

0: other hemisphere. Somebody tell them people Mr. Him is here.
1: Whoa, whoa, whoa, whoa, whoa, whoa.
0: Mr. Him is here.
1: Whoa, whoa, whoa, whoa, whoa, whoa.
0: Mr. Him.
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I make the ghetto women put their hands on their knees. Make the ghetto women put their hands on their knees. Make the ghetto women put their hands on their knees. Yeah. I don't know how to dance, but can lean. And make the ghetto women put their hands on their knees. Make the ghetto women put their hands on their knees. Yeah. Make the ghetto women put their hands on their knees. Come shake some.

0: Lady Angela Yee. It's me, Angela H.
1: That's right.
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4: What's up? It's Way Up with Angela Yee, and it's time for Ask Yee, and we have Ahmad on the line. He's a stand-up comedian, and he's trying to figure out how to get his name out there.
5: I'm a beginning comedian out of South Carolina.
4: Okay.
5: I've been doing it like a year and a half, and I'm just trying to promote myself because, you know, out of comedy in South Carolina, it's got a real small base.
4: Mm-hmm. Mm.
5: And I'm just trying to get some advice on how to get out there, so I need to travel more to different states and
4: do
5: more networking and stuff like that, because I ain't that attractive, so I got to be funny.
6: So you ugly.
5: But I'm trying to.
6: It's okay.
5: Well, it's good when you're ugly and know it.
6: Yeah, that's good. Rat the ugliness out. Rat it out on the internet. The internet gets you in places that traveling won't.
4: But there's nothing like seeing a great stand-up comic in person.
6: Yeah.
4: I think it's so different seeing people online versus seeing like that in-person stand-up comedy. Because I've seen people who are great online doing sketches, doing all of that. But then you go and see them do stand-up and it bombs.
5: Exactly. But I opened up for like K-Dub, Coco Brown, Howie Bell, Burpee from Wildin' Out.
4: You got to put yourself out there and you got to go to places where stand-up comedy is a thing, like where you can get on some open mics, where you can go and network and meet other fellow comics. Because I think in that world of comedy, I don't know too many comedians who have made it without other comedians kind of like supporting them and helping each other out. It is definitely that type of vibe where y'all got to know each other. People got to be like, yo, he's mad funny. All it takes is for somebody to see you from that audience and be like, that person's amazing.
6: Like Hollywood.
4: And New York, we have a lot of comedy clubs here too.
5: And that's what I'm going to start going like New York.
4: You said about Laugh Factory, maybe.
6: Yeah, the Laugh Factory. And Chicago. Chicago is great for comedy.
4: It may not be a lot of money or none at all to begin with, but you gotta get that content out there.
5: I'm just worrying about the longevity. I care less about the money right now.
4: Okay. Yeah. It's for sure a grind, and there's nothing that's gonna be better for you than hitting that stage.
6: Yeah. And don't worry about the facial challenge. That's nothing. It's not a lot of comedians that's fine like that anyway.
4: What you look like? What's your page? We want to see.
6: I wanna see. DM me.
5: Ahmad Penn, A-H. M-A-D.
4: Mm-hmm.
5: P-E-N-N.
4: Okay, Ahmad Penn.
6: Oh, okay. Well, you ain't as bad as I pictured.
4: Give us a little stand-up now.
5: Well, I don't really, you know what I'm saying? I don't do it up to...
6: Hey.
5: You're going to put me on the spot, too.
4: A man walked into a bar. It hurt.
5: That's it?
4: Yeah, a man walked into a bar. It hurt.
6: That's a good one. You get it?
5: I thought it was going to be more, but yeah, I understand it.
4: I just flew in, and boy, are my arms tired.
5: I know you lying.
4: Where was Mickey Mouse when the lights went out? In the dark?
5: I don't know where was he.
6: Look. That's crazy.
4: Come on, Ahmad, where's yours?
5: I'm trying to find one now. Because I'm not a punchliner. I do more storytelling.
4: Ahmad.
6: We're just talking.
4: Yeah, we just messing with you.
6: We look forward to your success. I'm definitely going to check you out and share your comedy.
4: Okay. All right.
5: I appreciate it. Thank y'all, man.
4: All right. Thanks, handsome.
5: Y'all definitely that. Thank y'all.
4: Well, that was Ask Yee, brought to you by Top Dog Law. 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And when we come back, Chef JJ is going to be here with us. Just Eat with Chef JJ. New season just started. But you know I'm hosting the cookout alongside Chef JJ. That's his event at the Wine and Food Festival. And he's got a new restaurant coming to JFK Terminal 4. Field trip on the way. It's Way Up.

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1: Here she back at it. Bring it, bring in the Mac. We up with Angela Yee is on.

0: 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We're talking about Angela Yee.
1: You're way up with Angela Yee.
2: Please believe that.
3: What's up? It's way up with Angela Yee, and a real friend is in the building. My guy, Chef JJ, is here, and you got so much going on right now. But welcome.
4: It's good to be here.
3: Yeah, it's
4: and
3: good
4: I appreciate you saying a real friend. I do consider you a real friend.
3: You know, it's hard for me right now because I see a lot of restaurants that I really loved and they're closing.
4: Oh, yeah.
3: In February of this year, 10% of households surveyed said they didn't have enough food, which is an increase from 4% in June of 2020. They also talk about people receiving food donations increased, as well as SNAP. And so sometimes people are going hungry because they have to pay other bills and can't even afford to eat. And it's been a really tough time. But it's also been a tough time for restaurants because all of that like affects, I think, everything.
4: Yeah, I mean, it's tough. I mean, Sysco is going to purchase Restaurant Depot. And Sysco and Restaurant Depot are the largest food providers to restaurants across the country. So if Sysco buys Restaurant Depot, it's a monopoly. They dictate the price. If you buy from Sysco, the price of chicken it changes every week.
3: Right, right.
4: But you can't change your price on your menu every week.
3: No, you can't. That's the hard part.
4: And that's what's starting to happen, and people then get laid off. So that's 7% of what you're seeing. Some of that's from the restaurant industry, people getting laid off. Some of that's because restaurants are closing. And, you know, I went to Capitol Hill right at the end of the Biden administration and again in the beginning of the Trump administration because the farm bill was up for renegotiation. And I was like, hey, guys, why don't you look at this bill as an economic bill and change SNAP benefits? Like, let people eat in restaurants that are in their zip code.
3: That would make sense.
4: Right.
3: Because that helps small businesses as well.
4: The business would go up 30%.
3: Right. Right now, I'm talking to Chef JJ. You know him as the owner of Field Trip and the host of Just Eats with Chef JJ. I saw that you've done a lot for people. How is it for you just because it is hard, right? Because you want to also feed the community, but this is also a business. Like, how do you find that balance in your philanthropy, but also trying to make sure that you're able to, like you said, pay your bills and make sure your employees are taken care of?
4: It's hard. I think some of it is just like, let's just do it. Sometimes you get these people see you do it and they come behind you and they support it. But a lot of it is like when people lost their SNAP benefits, I was like, yo, how can I open up my restaurant every day knowing that 7,000 people in this Harlem community lost their SNAP benefits and they don't have anywhere to eat? Well, they could. They could go wait in the line of the food bank potentially if they don't run out of food. So I just wanted to try to do what I felt was the right thing.
3: Mm-hmm.
4: And that's kind of just how I lead through food or philanthropy is like, what is the right thing to do? And I'm just a small person on the playing field. Sometimes I'm like, if I do it, will a Chipotle do it?
3: Mm-hmm.
4: And I did SNAP because my aunt's retired from New York as being a guidance counselor in New York. And she lives by herself. And she recently got on SNAP. And during that time, she was like, yeah, I don't know if I should, like, spend my SNAP benefits because I heard the president about to cut off. I was like, well, hold on, you on SNAP?
3: What yeah, you didn't even
4: like,
3: know that.
4: She's like, you don't understand. Light bills just went up. Rent just went up. Man, I got a little pension, a little Social Security.
3: Mm-hmm.
4: I need SNAP to make sure I could buy groceries and things. I live by myself. I don't have anybody else to help me. And there's a lot of people in New York like that. There's a lot of people around the country like that.
3: Yeah, because I think that there's this picture painted that if you're on SNAP, you're like taking advantage of a system and you're lazy and why can't you work? You know, we hear that from
4: all the time
3: the government. But the truth is, just like you said, your aunt worked, retired, you know, has bills to pay. Everything has gone up and people are really living like check to check.
4: And SNAP's like $236. If the government's arguing about $236, yo, we got a major issue.
3: Right.
4: Here. We throw away so much food across the country that nobody should go hungry.
3: Right, at all. Chef JJ is here, and we're talking about all things food related. He's got his restaurant Field Trip. He's got cookbooks out. And when we come back, we have some more with Chef JJ. It's way up.

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1: Turn me on.
2: What's up? It's Way Up with Angela Yee, and Chef JJ is here with me today. You know him from Just Eat with Chef JJ. He's done a lot of stuff, a lot of philanthropy in the community, but he also has a brand new field trip restaurant coming to JFK Airport. So the new season of Just Eat with Chef JJ is now, I've been on there.
3: Yes. We got to have you back.
2: I see you have Dave East.
3: Yes.
2: On this. Who else is going to be on this new season? Give me some spoilers.
3: Honey Baby.
2: Honey Baby's gonna be, she's so cute.
3: She is. She's fiery.
2: I saw when you had Maya the Don on. She was a fun time.
3: Oh, she was a fun time. I still talk to her.
2: Oh, that's dope.
3: Who else? So, Davey, we had a bunch of influencers. Davey's was fun. He's a big foodie, too.
2: Especially when you smoke. You know, after you smoke, you want to eat a lot. That's a whole different type of cooking.
3: That's a whole different thing. But field trip is good for that. Field trip is good for that.
2: That rice will fill you up.
3: But yeah, Honey Baby came through. And it was actually interesting because I just started getting into her music.
2: Mm-hmm. She's really talented.
3: Super, extremely talented. I'm looking forward to see her career.
2: Like, to be so small, she's got a big voice.
3: Big voice. And she was singing throughout the whole set, the whole time.
2: Okay.
3: Just like humming, singing. I'm like, is the food doing that to you? Like, what's going on here? It was a good season. This season, I would say you're going to see a lot of great food that you can make at home.
2: Good. I love that. I saw the French toast sticks.
3: Yes.
2: From the premiere episode from this season.
3: Yeah.
2: It's been hard for me to perfect French toast because I really love French toast. But even figuring out like which bread to use.
3: So you got
2: to
3: use the brioche.
2: Yeah, but the brioche. Because I also don't like my French toast really thick.
3: Okay, so this is the way you cut the bread.
2: But that's why I like the French toast sticks, because I feel like that works. Right now, I'm talking to Chef JJ. You know him as the owner of Field Trip and the host of Just Eat with Chef JJ. Now, I had another idea. I want you to do an episode for, you know, when people are in jail, they make jail meals. They have, like, these certain concoctions that they make. And
3: in
2: I
3: jail?
2: Think that might be,
3: so yeah. do you think they watch Just Eats in jail?
2: I think people be like, yo, remember we used to make the gumbo, you know?
3: Well, they tuning in to Just Eat in Jail. I got y'all. Don't worry, I got y'all.
2: Now, I want to talk to you about this list as far as the best city for food and drinks. So according to this list, they had New Orleans fourth on the list.
3: Mm-hmm.
2: They had L.A. third, Chicago second, and New York City number one.
3: When I think about food cities in I was going to say in New York, because I'm going to say, you know, New York got a lot of food cities in the city. That's why it's number one. But... you know, Chicago, New Orleans, I think they should go back and forth. I probably put New Orleans over Chicago.
2: Mm-hmm.
3: I think just the diverseness of the food, from mom and pop to high end, you have all that. And just the, you know, cultural experiences that you have when you dine there. And I probably would put Houston.
2: I was going to say Houston.
3: Just again, you
2: definitely
3: have,
2: should be on that list.
3: Because when you're ranking cities of food, it's got to hit all the areas. Can you eat in a mom and pop spot for $10 to $15? Can you go to a super Michelin, high-end 50 best restaurant, New York Times list restaurant?
2: And I know you're from New York, so maybe this isn't a fair conversation, but the pizza.
3: I think New York pizza is the best. But it's interesting now that a lot of Japanese pizza shops are coming to New York to open up. Because
2: Japanese pizza shops?
3: Yeah, because Japan's supposed to have the best pizza in the game
2: really?
3: Right now. Yeah. So you're seeing some Japanese dudes come over here to try to prove themselves. But that's just what New York's about. Like, you come to New York to show, like, you the best.
2: Right.
3: If you're the best in New York, you went up against a lot of other competition to show that you're the best. So, yeah, I would say New York versus Japan. Let's go all day.
2: Okay. All right. Well, good. Thank you for settling that for me. But again, so make sure you guys tune in to Cleo TV. Just Eats with Chef JJ is on there.
3: Yeah, Just Eats every Wednesday, 9 p.m. Eastern. It's going to be good, Angela.
2: You can watch that full interview on my YouTube channel, Way Up With Yee. Make sure you check out Just Eats with Chef JJ. And when we come back, it's your show. So you have the last word.
4: Pop that thing. Let it clap. Let it clap. Ride this while you sit on my
5: Let's
4: lap.
5: Go.
4: Spread them cheeks. Let me see that. Shake that like you out of control. Mm-hmm. That thing till your throat gets sore. Bend it on down. Put your face on the floor. That till your legs can't stand. High freak.

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0: Here's the last word on Way Up with Angela Yee.
2: What's up? It's Way Up with Angela Yee. It's me and Chella H.
3: That's right.
2: You coming back tomorrow?
3: I'll be here bright and early.
2: Okay. You got here before me today.
3: I did.
2: I love that for you. And shout out to Chef JJ for joining me today. Make sure you check out Just Eats with Chef JJ. Yep. And you can watch his full interview on my YouTube channel, Way Up with Yee. Also, thank you to attorney Vicki Ziegler for calling in today. Yes. Just talking about, you know, a lot of times people can step out and potentially even have a baby on the side.
3: Well,
2: she gave some great advice on what you need to do legally to protect yourself. And of course, you know, this is your show, so you have the last word.
4: I like to shine a light on my cousin, Wendell Marks. I love him so much. If it hadn't have been for him, I probably wouldn't have finished high school. He really helped me out, and I just really wanted to shine a light on such an awesome human.
1: It's showtime.
5: Yeah. I'm about to tear it up.
0: You tapped in and Way Up with Angela Yee.
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9: Meteorologist Chloe Coast. Expect sunny skies and warmer weather on Tuesday with high temperatures reaching around 101 degrees in Las Vegas.

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Radio Boss Hard Body Kiati, man. I got to shout out my little niece Tamar. She's been kicking it with me. You know, nothing like spending time with the family. And one time for all the graduates, class of 2026. And by graduates, I mean if you just went to the next grade. Yeah, nothing but love and life. Hey, Fresh Montana Max B on the way after this. Brent Faiyaz, Butterflies. If you would like to shout out Jor, class of 2026 graduate, that niece, that daughter, that son that you're proud of, that grandchild, hit the red microphone button inside our updated free iHeartRadio app. And you can hear their shout out live on the radio and show them some love. Come on, let's encourage our graduates.

0: 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And let's go, little baby Miss Trendsetter, for my girl Jocelyn. Getting her workout in. Hey, definitely holding you down while you're rolling.
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2: On News 3, meteorologist Chloe Coast expects sunny skies and warmer weather on Tuesday with high temperatures reaching around 101 degrees in Las Vegas. Winds will be light out of the southeast up to 10 miles per hour. We'll see mostly clear skies tonight with valley low temperatures around 76 degrees.
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3: Vegas traffic.
4: Keep an eye out for crews dealing with an injury wreck at Sunset and Eastern. And we have some police activity that has fully shut down Flamingo, both east and westbound between Mountain Vista Street and Boulder Highway. Steer clear of that area altogether. I'm Rob Kendrick, and if you happen to see a problem, give me a call at #250, keyword traffic.
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Radio Boss Hardbody Kiati. NBA Finals kicking off tomorrow. I will say this. I don't know many people think New York is going to win, right? But maybe that's the reason why New York couldn't really win. My son, Dylan, took it to ChatGPT and said, who do you think is going to win? And ChatGPT said, hey, they're going for the Spurs in six. Are you smarter than AI? Let me know.

0: 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June is Men's Mental Health Month. One time for all the fathers, the uncles, the grandfathers, you know, the big brothers that go through things in life that people may never know about. When you ask dad for something, 9 times out of 10, you know it's going to happen. And that's just something that the superpowers dads have. We don't complain. We don't cry. We just find ways to make it happen for the family. June, Men's Mental Health Month. Salute all my brothers out there. Johnny Venus and some Chris Brown on the way. 5 minutes.
1: News 3, meteorologist Chloe Coast expects sunny skies and warmer weather on Tuesday with high temperatures reaching around 101 degrees in Las Vegas. Winds will be light out of the southeast up to 10 miles per hour. We'll see mostly clear skies tonight with valley low temperatures around 76 degrees.
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1: 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Does T.I. have new ammunition in the back and forth with 50? We'll talk about it 5 minutes after Lil Wayne.
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0: Mr. Hem is here.
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0: Mr. Hem.
2: What's up? It's Lil Baby.
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0: try to go back, go back. 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

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I saw a video online, and I don't know. I'm being real with y'all. I think Boosie might be cool.

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Hey, man, Usher, Chris Brown together. They better have a dance fight in the middle of it because we've been wondering who will win a dance. Yeah, man, real talk. Foda Kehlani, she's going on world tour as well.

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And Sunday, June 7th, you can catch a hip-hop set from DJ Snake. That is all on the way. 5:10, all right? 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
0: Just enter this nationwide keyword on our website. 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That's Liberty. Enter it now. Real.